I'm right in there with them. That's, well, there's one thing that's for sure. Ain't no use crying. Just get in there and pitch. Sometimes you need help. That's when you kind of look up. You

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I know where I can get help when I need it. Yes, sir. Every time, every time. Maybe you'd better try it.

funny Shadrach, Meshach, Abednego. 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Wind up the soldiers that the king had put

I went to the church, I walked right in. The saints began to pray, and the Lord came in. I went to the altar, didn't find a fault. The saints began to pray, and the fires did halt. I'm a

0: what did I see?
1: What did you see?
0: Can't tell you yet, but they were coming for the carry on me home, and it sure looked good.

swing low, sweet chariot. Come in, Virginia, Karen. Yeah, man, get me out of here. Me, yeah, me, me, me. Home. I mean, that's what I'm talking about. Want to go home.

0: Sometimes I feel like a motherless child.
1: Why?
0: Why? Because nothing ever happens.
1: Nothing?
0: Well, nothing good.
1: So what's good?
0: Well, you know, have a ball, man.
1: You sick?
0: No.
1: Hungry?
0: No, man. I just had myself a whole mess of black-eyed peas and rice.
1: See what I mean?
0: I did. I am a long ways from home. But things could be worse. Sure could.

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But he got on a ship and he tried to get away. And he ran to a storm in the middle of the sea. Now the Lord, he made the wave just to roll so high. The ship began to sink and they all

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0: Then the people quit their sins when they heard him into town.
1: Lord, Lord, wasn't that a fish?
0: 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Lord, Lord, wasn't that a fish?

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1: Now it rained 40 days and 40 nights without a stopping. 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
1: This train.
0: Now the Lord made Satan and Satan made sin. Lord made a hole and he put Satan in. Lord made heaven and earth in 6 days. Rest from the labor and taught us how to pray.

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Professor Reeves at the bass. And at the drums, Jemiah Williams. 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And at the tenor saxophone, the great Farrell Sanders. 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The great Farrell Sanders. 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
1: For that is the beauty about it, you know. We gathered here to give loving chants and glorious songs unto Rastafari the Almighty. In this millennium moment, first the ancient Ethiopian millennium come meet up with the 77 years since Ani Rastafari plant Ani seed of justice and love praising. And thinking of truths and rights and justice, plant a small seed of understanding and check it. In those days in Jamrock, when deep truth and black faith established them dreadlock natural covenant unto the Almighty, them boy, take care of the black heart, man. And always them youths have them days causing this and that, and same way now them come try blame the youth who arise once again in glory, embracing Rastafari, finding them roots, preserving these roots, roots deep underground.

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So war correspondents become travel show presenters, and magpies bring back lost property. 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

This one here is called Poor Johnny, by a guy who tried to bite off more than he could chew. Sounds like most men, right?

For in them is filled up the wrath of God. And I saw as it were a sea of glass mingled with fire. And them that have gotten the victory over the beast, and over his image, and over his mark, and over the